Hi, I'm Brandy Lene, and you can stay up to date with what's happening at Christian FM by signing up for email updates. 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

0: The story behind the song, Perfectly. Here's Micah Tyler.
1: I would be perfect if it wasn't for the million things that I never can seem to get right.
2: I want to be perfect. I look around at the people next to me. I look on social media and over again, I see this perfect picture of someone's life. And I think to myself, God, when other people are brave, all I see is fear in my life. And then I remember that it's God's perfect love that casts out that fear. I feel like every time that I make a turn, it is heading down another broken road when I remember that God has a perfect plan for my life. When we throw up our hands and we confess the places that we fall short, that's when God's perfect love shows up and loves us perfectly.

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1: Christian FM.
2: I'm Brandy. I think we've become so dependent on our GPS systems, but just imagine if you didn't have that GPS for a moment and you're struggling to figure out where it is you're going. Well, there's a nice elderly gentleman who wandered into a McDonald's asking for directions. The manager took at least 10 minutes to set up Google Maps on his phone, plug in the address, and then teach him how to follow the green dot while he was driving. Our faith in humanity has been restored.
3: So here's a stat that might surprise you. I don't know. Nearly half the people who have credit cards are carrying around debt on those cards, so the interest just keeps building. 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
1: We're hardest on ourselves, but we've got to give ourselves some grace. We're going to fall. We're going to make mistakes. We're not going to get it right. And God already knows that. He's already given us a little bit of a grace buffer. I'm Brandy. Thanks for letting me celebrate the day with you. But if you need some encouragement, Abigail is here.
2: I was at this point of my life where I feel like I blew everything up. And then I slammed the door that God opened for me. So I was so down, but then I kept praying and trusting God. And then, so this station really kept me going. I was hearing the right words, the right songs. And I don't know whether it was Brandy or someone. She was saying something like, if you feel that you have made like a mistake, you should give yourself some grace. So that really helped me. And then God actually came through for me, and I was so surprised. I want to thank God and then give Him the glory and then let everyone out there know that if you feel that you've done something like the worst mistake of your life, God still cares and He will definitely see you.

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2: My name is Brandy Lene. I'm so glad you're here. And I always like to take a look back at the week and celebrate the bright spot. Who or what God used to lift your spirits, make you laugh or smile, or just remind you how good and faithful He truly is. Chrissy, you wanted to share?
3: So my dad passed away on Sunday, and today we went to the funeral home. But it was a happy day because I know I'll see him again. So I know he was suffering, and I know he went home to be with the Lord. So even though the selfish me wants him here, I'm glad that we have the gift of salvation and that I know I'll see him again one day. And so my heart's at peace. So that's what me and my mom and my sister did today.

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1: I'm Brandy. So glad we get to celebrate the day together. And it's almost that time, dropping the kids off at college. Oh my goodness. I have a friend who was in pieces last year when it was time to drop her two sons off at college, her twin boys. And so you think about those young people who are just starting out in life and the advice you wish someone had given you, or the advice you would pass on to someone who's got a new lease on life. What would you say, Carol?
2: Enjoy the journey and find joy in everything, the good, the bad, the ugly. And just trust the Lord that as things come to you, forgive, ask to be forgiven, and just maintain an attitude that God's in control of everything, and all we have to do is listen to His voice and obey. But not to overextend yourself in terms of anything, you know, career, job, to try and constantly get more and more and more, and to be satisfied, but not to overextend yourself. Just have joy in the journey and trust the Lord.
1: That is absolutely great advice. Thank you so much for sharing. And Carol, you sound like you've been through some things, like you've got some more wisdom you can share with us. Hold on. I want to spend a little bit more time with you and pick your brain.
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1: Thanks so much for having us along. My name's Brandy Lene, and we are sharing advice with the younger versions of ourselves and those who are just starting out in life. Been chatting with Carol, who had some really great advice to share a minute ago about forgiving, listening to the Lord, following His wisdom and His guidance. And so I sense that Carol's got some more to share with us. So Carol, what have you been through? When have you wished that someone had shared that advice with you?
2: We've experienced quite a few things that could have been devastating emotionally, and then we've had some amazing, wonderful surprises about how the Lord has intervened when we needed Him to in such miraculous ways that we could never have imagined. So it's as though those things that happen that are so unexpected and magnificent, they balance out the other things that come to cause us grief. But in dealing with the things that come to cause us that grief, there's always a lesson to be learned, and it's normally about purification, purifying ourselves in terms of our walk with the Lord, our attitude, and who we are as people. So to be able to just chill and being honest and finding joy.